0: be it Fahrenheit or centigrade.
1: They give you fever when you kiss them. 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

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And as until Washington says, our dreams are dreams without goals. 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

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When you pick a pear, try to use the claw. 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

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Yeah, cool it. 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

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I'm so ashamed of it, but must admit,

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This odd diversity of misery and joy. I'm feeling quite insane.

0: 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I'm looking for a rich man.
1: Polskie Radio Dzieciom dla rodziców.